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0: 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Light Rock kini hadir dengan spektrum rock yang utuh dengan semua subgenre.
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So enjoy your Morning Review on K-Lite 107.1 FM.